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1: From the national newsroom of the Canadian Press, I'm John Kennedy. Vice President J.D. Vance left Washington for Switzerland today to participate in negotiations with Iran. He'll be joined by Special Envoy Steve Witkoff and Jared Kushner. Speaking to reporters on the tarmac, Vance says he expects to discuss Iran's nuclear program and Israel's ongoing war against Hezbollah in Lebanon.
2: It's going to be something we're just going to have to continuously manage to ensure that, you know, Israel and Lebanon are both safe and secure. That's fundamentally the goal of this, to make the whole region safe and secure.
1: Vance's comments come after Israel closed the Strait of Hormuz again, following Israeli strikes that killed at least 16 people in Lebanon. Meanwhile, in Gaza, Palestinian health officials say Israeli strikes killed at least 6 people today, including 2 children and an Al Jazeera broadcaster cameraman. Gaza's health ministry says despite an October ceasefire between Israel and Hamas, the enclave has seen near daily Israeli attacks that have killed over 1,000 Palestinians. Evacuation orders in Lytton, British Columbia have been expanded to cover more properties as a wildfire threatens the region once again. About 130 firefighters have been assigned to the blaze, along with 9 helicopters and structural protection crews. The fire yesterday measured 6 square kilometers in size. On June 30th, 2021, one day after Lytton recorded a Canadian temperature record of 49.6 degrees Celsius, a wildfire began to sweep through the village, killing 2 people and leveling almost the entire community. Despite more than $140 million in federal and provincial funding, the recovery has been slow, with only a few dozen homes rebuilt. An independent observer will monitor the investigations into racism allegations involving Montreal police officers. Quebec's domestic security minister appointed lawyer Anne-Marie Boisvert as the independent observer over a week after the force dismantled a patrol unit in the Montreal Nord region. Boisvert will monitor the criminal and disciplinary investigations being conducted by the Montreal

0: Police Service and will provide the minister with a report containing her findings and recommendations. The officers are being penalized for alleged discriminatory and racist behavior towards citizens. Ismael Kone is back with his Canadian teammates for the first time since a bad tackle in the second half of the 6-0 win over Qatar in the World Cup.
1: Ismael Kone is back with his Canadian teammates for the first time since a bad tackle in the second half of Thursday's 6-0 win over Qatar at the World Cup. Canada Soccer released a heartwarming video Saturday morning showing Kone returning to the team hotel after undergoing surgery to repair his broken leg. With a cast on his left leg, Kone exited a van on crutches as teammates clapped, cheered, and chanted Ismael. The 24-year-old from Montreal was stretchered off the field and underwent surgery Thursday night. Canada Soccer said yesterday the operation was successful and that Kone is expected to make a full recovery, though he will miss the remainder of the tournament. Don Mitchell, The Canadian Press.
0: This is The Canadian Press. In sports, comeback complete. Kazuma Okamoto hit the go-ahead 3-run homer in the 8th inning as the Toronto Blue Jays rallied for an 8-6 win over the Chicago Cubs at Wrigley Field today. A day after losing 16-2 to the Cubs, the Jays trailed 5-0 before scoring 8 straight runs. Germany edged Ivory Coast 2-1 at the World Cup in Toronto. Dennis Undoff received a pass from Felix Metscher before scoring the winner 4 minutes in to stoppage time. Germany clinched a spot in the knockout round with the win. The Edmonton Elks improved to 2-0 with an exciting 32-29 overtime victory over the visiting Montreal Alouettes in CFL action. The teams tied 26-26 after regulation. Jose Carlos Maltos kicked a 33-yard field goal for the Owls, but quarterback Cody Vajardo responded for the Elks with a 6-yard touchdown run to give the Elks the win. From the Canadian Press, I'm John Kennedy.
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1: 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Waking up next to you. 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

it's Liz Lindberg here with Mix 107.9, Edmonton's perfect music mix, coming at you this morning on this rather lackluster day, in all honesty. I went out partying last night, so a little bit lower energy today. My voice is feeling a little raspy, especially when I try to get up into my my higher range. So give me a little bit of time this morning. I'm sipping on some peppermint tea to try and heal my ailment today. Got some Journey, some Sky coming with you down the pipeline. But right now, playing, it's Justin Timberlake. Can't Stop the Feeling here on Mix 107.9.

0: It's Journey, Don't Stop Believing. It's playing right here on Edmonton's Perfect Music Mix. Mix 107.9 is Liz Lindberg coming at you here in our beautiful downtown Fort Saskatchewan studio. It's been a tough run of form lately for the Edmonton Stingers. This team with championship aspirations have just fallen to, like, they're the fourth out of five teams in the Western Conference. They're well out of a playoff spot. Their latest loss in their 3-7 record came at the hands of the Winnipeg Sea Bears with a rough loss yesterday. Final score of 107-86. Rebounding was worse, assists were worse, turnovers were worse. Edmonton was outplayed on the court in pretty much every aspect but 2-point percentage and, like, points in the paint, which, like, whoop-de-doo. When Dane Danger left this team to attend workouts with some NBA teams earlier this year, I thought that the rest of the roster would be able to score by committee. And it just seems like that has not been the case. The Stingers seem to do their best when they have one specific lead scorer who they can get the ball to, and he can put the ball in the basket. Last year it was Sean East. This year it was Dane Danger for the first, like, five games. We don't have that right now. There doesn't really seem to be a guy on this team who you can go to consistently put the ball through the hoop. And I think that is what this team is really missing right now. The next game comes on Wednesdays when the Stingers head to Saskatoon to take on the newly rebranded Mamba.
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0: You're tuned in here to Edmonton's Perfect Music Mix. It's Mix 107.9. Liz Lindberg here joining you in the studio on this kind of mediocre Sunday morning. I'm not going to sugarcoat it at all. Got some birthdays to celebrate today. We'll start us off with a couple of pop stars. It's Lana Del Rey's birthday today. Her debut major label album peaked at number 2 on the Billboard Top 200. She turns 41 today. We've also got Rebecca Black. She's best known for Friday, her viral hit that came out in the early 2010s, and a song that I still quote every week. Happy birthday to her. She turns 29. Also got Chris Pratt, the actor who recently starred in the Super Mario movies, as well as having starring roles in films like the Guardians of the Galaxy franchise, the Lego movie, Jurassic World, and more. He really needs no explanation. He's Chris Pratt, for crying out of the sink. He turns 47 today, so happy birthday to those three, as well as anyone else celebrating a birthday today, as well as a special shout out to all the dads who are celebrating Father's Day today. Hope that you get a bit of a day off this Sunday. If you need to grab a birthday gift for someone special in your life, you can get a great deal on a gift with the heartlandnews.ca and Mix 107.9 auction. That's taking place right now. Bidding ends at the end of the day on Wednesday, so you can head over to heartlandnews.ca. Get your bids in today before you run out of time.
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0: Mm.
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0: Well, can you blame them?
1: Yeah.

0: little bit of Taylor Swift here on this Sunday morning. It's Liz Lindberg here with Edmonton's Perfect Music Mix. 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For example, you can grab four large pizzas from Sky High Pizza right here in Fort Saskatchewan. 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Also got passes for the Ravenwood Music Festival. That's taking place July 10th and 11th in Sherwood Park. A pair of weekend passes would normally run you $200, but you can snag yours for as low as $80. 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

Good morning. Oh, it's a pretty mediocre looking Sunday, all things considered. It's Liz Lindberg here joining you on Mix 107.9 is Edmonton's perfect music mix. Got the news coming up for you here at the top of the hour, as well as a quick little weather overview. But you could also just take a look outside and you can get a pretty good idea of what is all going on. Taking you through to that is TLC, Waterfalls. And then we got more hit music coming up after that.

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2: From the national newsroom of the Canadian Press, I'm Dom Mitchell. Flooding in Montreal's West Island and on the South Shore caused road closures and power outages after heavy rain swept through southern Quebec over the weekend. Environment Canada says some areas received between 100 and 150 millimeters of rain in just a few hours yesterday. Firefighters were called to flooded streets and homes in Montreal's West Island, while Montreal police closed several roads in the area. Hydro-Quebec says about 7,500 customers were without electricity this morning, most of them in the Montreal area. Overseas, U.S. Vice President J.D. Vance is meeting with top Iranian officials as the White House looks to build out the interim deal to end the war in Iran, reached by the two sides last week. The quadrilateral meeting is aimed at tackling what Vance is calling, quote, a technical negotiation that's not going to solve every disagreement. In attendance, the U.S., Iran, Qatar, and Pakistan. Ahead of the meeting, Vance suggested it's unclear if these talks will finish with a resolution.
3: The question before us now is how much more can we accomplish together? Can we turn over a new leaf? Can we change relations in the Middle East permanently? Or do we go back to doing things the old way, which is not our preference, but is certainly very much something that can happen.
2: The interim deal between the U.S. and Iran is meant to stop fighting on all fronts, including Lebanon. Iran made claims this weekend it has closed the Strait of Hormuz over Israel's ongoing military campaign in Lebanon, although U.S. Central Command disputes that claim, saying ships are moving along the waterway today. A string of Pokemon thefts across Canada and the U.S. are frustrating small business owners. East of San Francisco, two trading card shops were burglarized within hours of each other on Wednesday morning. J&A Collectibles owner Joshua Lawson says he lost thousands of dollars in just a minute during the break-in.
4: Pokemon cards can go anywhere from a dollar to, I've seen graded cards go for tens of thousands of dollars.
2: On Thursday, Montreal area police issued a warning of a violent crime wave targeting those selling Pokemon cards on Marketplace. 10 young men between the ages of 16 and 18 were arrested last week in Laval, Quebec, after allegedly posing as buyers and setting up meetings with people who are trying to sell the cards. And finally, some students are helping to restore the Atlantic salmon population in Ontario. Ben Teske is the coordinator of the Lake Ontario Atlantic Salmon Restoration Program, and so salmon eggs are placed in the care of dozens of classrooms across the province.
5: Usually each year we have between 80 and 85 participating locations where there's students that are raising their fish in their classroom and learning all about this, and then they release their fish in May or June into one of our restoration streams.
2: Teske adds that Indigenous people fished the lake for thousands of years in a sustainable way. He says European settlers then came to the shores of the Great Lakes, and what followed was an era of overfishing, deforestation, pollution, and damming, culminating in local extinction by the late 1800s. This is the Canadian Press. In sports and the World Cup, superstar Mo Salah and Egypt face off against New Zealand in Vancouver tonight. It's the third match at BC Place Stadium, and there's a lot at stake for supporters of the All Whites and the Pharaohs. New Zealand, Egypt, Belgium, and Iran all sit on 1 point in Group G after a pair of draws. In the late game yesterday, Ayase Uwadea scored twice and added an assist as Japan beat Tunisia 4-0 in Group F. Japan moved into a first-place tie with the Netherlands, both with a win and a draw. Tunisia's two straight losses puts them out of the tournament. And in Major League Baseball, the Toronto Blue Jays will close out their three-game series with the Chicago Cubs at Wrigley Field today. The Cubs won Friday's opener 16-2, and the Jays bounced back yesterday with an 8-6 come-from-behind win. Toronto right-hander Dylan Cease will be on the mound for today's rubber match, while Cubs counter with lefty Shota Imananga. From the Canadian Press, I'm Dom Mitchell.
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6: Wet, cold, and miserable. Those would all be afterwards to describe the weather outside today. It's a high of 12 degrees. Rain throughout the day today, at times quite heavy as well. It's just not looking very fun out there at all. Wind has died down a little bit, but it's still quite present right now. Tonight, an overnight low of +8. More rain continuing throughout the evening and into tomorrow morning. Tomorrow, it's a high of 18 degrees, a 60% chance of showers. showers, as well as a risk of thunderstorms throughout the day. God, it's a hot, or sorry, right now we are sitting at 11 degrees in the Edmonton area.
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It's Edmonton's Perfect Music Mix, Mix 107.9. Liz Lindberg joining you here in the studio this morning. Looking to have a pretty good time despite the weather outside. It's a 100% chance of rain throughout the entire day today. It's not going to be letting up at all until late tomorrow morning. The first time that Environment Canada is not forecasting a 100% chance of rain is 8 o'clock tomorrow morning. So, we're in it for the long haul. It seems that way. Nothing crazy on the thunderstorm outlook. It seems like it's mostly towards the south. So should be steering clear of anything of that sort. Hopefully, knock on wood, because knowing me, I just jinxed it. I did jinx that we keep getting snow. I jinxed it like 3 times, which was so annoying for me. Wind is forecasted to pick up a little bit, although it is chilling right now. So we'll see how that goes throughout the day today. I'll keep you updated throughout the rest of the morning here. It's Beautiful Things. Benson Boone is playing right now here on Mix 107.9. Got Magic and Maroon 5 up after that. Four.

0: It's Maroon 5 here on Edmonton's Perfect Music Mix. It's Mix 107.9. Liz Lindberg coming at you live here in beautiful downtown Fort Saskatchewan. The Blue Jays had a great comeback yesterday, taking an 8-6 win over the Chicago Cubs after being down 5-0 at one point in the game. A major late game resurgence got them a much needed win following the beatdown that they witnessed on Friday. Jays took a 16-2 loss. Just devastating. Not what you want to see at all. This win brings the Blue Jays to a pretty respectable 38-39 record so far this season. That solidifies them in third at the AL in the AL East, 2.5 games above the Orioles, but still sitting 6 games behind Tampa Bay in second. Jays finish off the series in Chicago today. First pitch at 12:20. 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Up to 60% off, over 40 grand worth of stuff, from e-bikes to campsites to music festivals and many more, as well as the classic dining options. You can get deals on it all. Just head over to heartlandnews.ca.
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0: Hits Mix 107.9, St. Albert's Perfect Music Mix. It's Liz Lindberg joining you this morning, this rather sad-looking Sunday morning, all things considered. Just want to give a big thank you to everyone who came out to the Beaumont Music Festival on Friday. Said hi at our tent during the first part of the day. Of course, Saturday wasn't really what we wanted to happen. The show got canceled due to the wind and rain. It was generally just a pretty sucky day yesterday. Definitely not music festival weather, but we had fun on Friday regardless. And they ran a little private show, from what I've heard, with the two headliners. So I'm sure everyone had a blast. It sounds like it was a bunch of fun despite the actual festival itself being canceled. If you want to stay updated on the next Beaumont Music Festival, you can follow them on Instagram by just looking up Beaumont Music Festival or heading over to BeaumontMusicFestival.ca, and that just won me the record for how many times you can say Beaumont Music Festival in one sentence. The Heartland News and Mix 107.9 Summer Auction is live right now. 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Bidding wraps up at the end of the day on Wednesday, so get yourself registered. 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

0: with that little bit right there. The Heartland News and Mix 107.9 Summer Auction is live right now. 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These deals and many more on things like e-bikes, golf courses, and eateries can be found by heading over to heartlandnews.ca. Bidding wraps up on Wednesday for the Heartland News and Mix 107.9 auction, so you still have some time, but you're going to want to get in early on these deals. I can see a bunch of notifications popping up that Dylan is bidding on a whole ton of stuff right now. He's getting his money's worth, that is for sure. If you want to join Dylan, like I said, just head on over to heartlandnews.ca. Bidding wraps up on Wednesday, so you're going to want to get in there before time runs out.
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It's Perfect Music Mix, Mix 1079. A little bit of a weather update for you. It's looking like we have a slight break in the rain. I was just taking a quick peek at the radar and seeing what is going on in terms of rain, and it seems like we've got a little bit of an eye of the storm type situation right now here in the Edmonton area, getting a little bit of a break. Looking outside the window here out of our downtown Fort Saskatchewan studio, it seems like it's kind of let up for a little bit. Don't get your hopes too high, though, in all honesty, because it should be picking up here like within the next half an hour here in Fort Saskatchewan, as well as that being a little bit delayed in like Sherwood Park, St. Albert, Edmonton areas. But little bit of a break. So if you want to go outside and not get soaking wet from rain, I guess now is your chance to do it. It's still not particularly pleasant outside, but if you want to, now's the time to do it, I guess. We got Timbaland and One Republic, Apologize, is playing right now. And then we got the news coming up for you right after that.

Good morning. We got a rare period of relief from the rain here in downtown Fort Saskatchewan. Looking out the window, and I can see no splashes in the puddles down in the parking lot. So, little bit of a break. Should be getting that in Sherwood Park, Edmonton, St. Albert here as well. If not right now, then in a little bit. Although, don't get your hopes too high for it sticking around. The rain is forecasted to be picking up here in about 10 minutes or so here in Fort Saskatchewan. Don't forget, today is Father's Day, so give your dad a call. Tell him that you love him. I do. I love my dad very much, and my stepdad too. So grateful to have those guys in my life. Very much looking forward to heading home, seeing them again, giving them a nice big hug. It's Post Malone, Morgan Wallen. I had some help. It's playing right now here on Edmonton's Perfect Music Mix. It's Mix 107.9.

0: locked in here to Edmonton's perfect music mix. It's Mix 107.9, Liz Lindberg coming at you live here. It's about 10:20 on this, I was going to say beautiful Sunday morning, but that would be not even just not true. That would be downright a lie if I said it was beautiful outside. Our last teacher of the month of the 2025-26 school year was Mrs. Yaki. I went out a couple weeks ago, visited her and her incredible, well-behaved kindergarten class, gave them a pizza party from Sky High Pizza back on June 11th, as well as gifting them some more prizes from our great sponsors such as NR Care and the Italian Center Shop. It was our last one for this school year, but it's one of our favorite things to run. It's not going away, so don't worry at all about that. Just keep the Teacher of the Month award in the back of your mind for the start of the next school year. Any teachers that stand out within the first few months can be nominated for the Teacher of the Month award. You can do that by just heading over to heartlandnews.ca/teacher. Give us a little bit of your information, a little bit of their information, and they'll be entered in for their chance to win.
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0: Kelly Clarkson, it's here on Edmonton's Perfect Music Mix. Mix 107.9, it's Liz Lindberg here in the studio with you this morning. The Riverhawks, the Edmonton Riverhawks are flailing slightly to start off this year, sitting just second last in the Northern Division of the West Coast League with an 8-12 record, wrapping up a road trip today, a trip that saw them visit Nanaimo and Wenatchee, winning one of three games in each of those series. The Riverhawks are finishing up today, playing their final game against the Corvallis Knights. They had a pretty motivating 13-3 win yesterday, which is just what you like to see. Tickets have been booked for my first Riverhawks game. I'm headed to the final game in the series between the against the Marion Berries on July 12th. Quite looking forward to it. It's going to be my first pro baseball game that I've ever watched live, so it'll be a pretty fun time, I reckon. I'm quite looking forward to it. Headed out to that one with my family. The Heartland News and Mix 107.9 auction is live right now. We have 40 grand worth of stuff that we're selling for up to 60% off the normal price or the valued price. If you want to get involved on all of these great deals you don't want to miss out on, you can head over to heartlandnews.ca, get yourself registered and bidding before the bidding closes at the end of the day on Wednesday.
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0: Jealous. I Ain't With It by Chromeo. It's right here on Edmonton's Perfect Music Mix. Mix 107.9. It's Liz Lindberg here joining you this morning. Heartland News and Mix 107.9 auction is live right now. We've got a ton of items going for up to 60% off. Items like a $100 gift card to the Atlantic Kitchen. You can savor authentic East Coast flavors right here at home for a great deal. A bunch of those gift cards sitting at $40 right now, as well as $100 gift certificates to Continental Treat Fine Bistro. The restaurant provides a taste of Europe with foods inspired by Poland, Germany, Hungary, and more countries. I've been there. It's great. I went there actually to celebrate my college graduation. Great place. It was really, really good. Starting bid on that one, $100 gift certificate, starting bid just $40. You can get those deals and many more by heading over to heartlandnews.ca. Get registered for the summer auction today. Bids are closing at the end of the day on Wednesday, so you do have a little bit of time to get in there, but not too much. You're going to want to get in there right now before it closes. Get your bidding done.
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It's Prince right here on Edmonton's Perfect Music Mix. 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It's Liz. Wow. I'm messing up my name so much today. I was doing it yesterday, too, when I was doing live on location at Beaumont Music Festival. I just cannot say my own name. And I don't know. I've never had that problem before. Huh. The way things go. I'm Liz Lindberg. I just did it again. Wow. I'm just going to stop saying my name, I guess. I can't do it anymore. I guess I have to change my name because I just can't say it. Got the news coming up for you here at the top of the hour, as well as a little weather update. You can also just take a quick peek outside and you'll get a pretty good idea of what the weather's looking like. I'll spell it out for you. It's miserable. Really sad. Sad and rainy and just really not what you want to see. But I got a full update coming for you here at the top of the hour. Coming up with the news as well. And then it's more hit music for you, as usual, here on Edmonton's Perfect Music Mix. Mix 107.9, taking you through to the top of the hour. It's Shaggy with Angel. I love this one. This one is a banger.

It's Edmonton's perfect music mix. Mix 107.9, Liz. Wow. Oh my gosh, I cannot say my name this morning. Wow. I'm just going to stop saying it. I'm just done. we got the Heartland News and Mix 107.9 auction. It is live right now for the summer edition. Bidding is live. It wraps up on Wednesday. So if you want to get up to 60% off on over $40,000 worth of goods, you can head over to heartlandnews.ca. Get registered today before the bidding ends on Wednesday. Get in there. It's Elliot L. King, X's and O's, playing right now on Mix 107.9.

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0: It's Fort Saskatchewan's perfect music mix. Mix 107.9, that was Seal, Kiss from a Rose. It's Liz Lindberg this morning, the person who evidently cannot say their name without slowing it down to a snail's pace. It's been a tough run of form lately for the Edmonton Stingers. This team with championship aspirations in the Canadian Elite Basketball League have fallen down to fourth out of five teams in the Western Conference and well out of a playoff spot right now. Their latest loss in their 3-7 record came at the hands of the Winnipeg Sea Bears with a rough 107-86 loss yesterday. Rebounding was worse, assists were worse, turnovers were worse. Edmonton was outplayed on the court in pretty much every aspect but two-point percentage and points in the paint, which is not going to make up for deficiencies across the rest of the statistics. When Dane Danger left this team to attend workouts with some NBA teams earlier this year, I really thought that the team would be able to come together, fill in those gaps, and really score by committee. It doesn't seem to be that way, the way that I anticipated it would. The Stingers seem to always do their best when they have one specific lead scorer that they are focused around, one guy who can consistently put the basketball through the hoop. Last year, it was Sean East. This year, it was Dane Danger for the first, like, five games, and then he left. So I just don't know really what to feel. As much as I do like this team, they just don't have a guy right now who seems to be able to consistently just put the ball through the hoop, and that's really where they're struggling. Their next game comes on Wednesday when the Stingers head to Saskatoon to take on the newly rebranded Mamba.
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0: that stay. Rihanna, it's right here on Edmonton's Perfect Music Mix, Mix 107.9. It's Liz Lindberg coming at you this morning. Nailed it. First try. Didn't even mess up my name there. The Heartland News and Mix 107.9 auction is live right now. We have deals of up to 60% off on 40 grand worth of products, including weekend passes for the Ravenwood Music Festival. That pair of tickets would usually run you $200. Starting bid for that festival is running on July 10th and 11th. It's just $80. We also have $80 worth of gift cards for Spark Chef Dining and Takeout. It's a new place in Sherwood Park serving up classics with a little bit of international spice. You can get $80 of gift cards for just $40. Bidding for the summer auction wraps up on Wednesday at the end of the day. So you're going to want to head over to heartlandnews.ca, get registered, and get bidding before the time runs out.
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0: that speaks directly to the soul. It's like a warm hug on a cold day. 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

0: That's Toto. 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Classic. Here on Sherwood Park's Perfect Music Mix, Mix 107.9. Got a couple stories up for you over on heartlandnews.ca. One going over a couple of signings by the Edmonton Oilers. One was just actually announced this morning, just 2 hours ago. Jason Dickinson, the trade acquisition the Oilers got from Chicago at last year's trade deadline. He's been extended on a five-year deal, an annual value of $4 million. Looking at the stats, it feels like a bit of an overpay, considering that that contract wraps up when he turns 35, so he'd be on the older side of players, all things considered. But he is a great defensive forward, a key penalty kill player for the Oilers, so it makes sense that you do want to lock him up on that deal. They also signed goalie Connor Ungar, I believe that's how you pronounce his name, to a deal. He spent some time with the Bakersfield Condors last season, recorded a record of 9-2-2 with them last year. Should be a really good pickup. He's on a two-way deal, just one single year for him. I believe that's his first NHL deal. They also got a story up, I also have a story up about a hit-and-run incident that took place in late May in central Edmonton. Left a pedestrian with life-threatening injuries. Police are looking for a light-colored Ford Explorer. It was last seen fleeing northbound on 103rd Street in the morning of May 25th. More information on both of those stories can be found over at heartlandnews.ca. And while you're over there, you can check out the Heartland News and Mix 107.9 Summer Auction. We have 40 grand of stuff that we're selling for up to 60% off. Bidding wraps up on Wednesday, so if you want to get in there and get your bids, now is the time to do so.
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Justin Timberlake, Rock Your Body. It's right here on Edmonton's Perfect Music Mix. Mix 107.9. It's Liz Lindberg here with you this morning. It is unfortunately time for me to head on out of here, though. Thanks for hanging out with me as usual on this was about to say beautiful Sunday morning. It is not a beautiful Sunday morning. Not today. Cannot say that. Cannot say that one. But again, thanks for hanging out with me. Just another little reminder. I know I've said it a lot, but the Heartland News and Mix 107.9 Summer Auction is on right now. 40 grand worth of stuff, up to 60% off. Bidding wraps up at the end of day on Wednesday. So you can head over to heartlandnews.ca, get registered, get bidding, and get your stuff while you still can. Get your great deals. It's been fun. As always, thanks for hanging out with me, sending you off. This one's one of my favorite songs. It's The Weeknd, Daft Punk, Starboy. So enjoy this one for me. I know I'll be jamming out in the studio until it wraps up. Thanks for hanging out, and I will catch you here. Same time next week. It's Liz.

0: 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If you're looking for a fast and effective way to reset your brain, try a kid's puzzle. Not a 3,000-piece Van Gogh reproduction, a simple 50 to 100-piece puzzle you can finish in about 10 minutes because the benefits are real. Psychologist Amy Dykstra is trained in play therapy, and she says puzzles are a good way to practice mindfulness because they're hands-on and require you to use your sense of sight. So they pull your attention into the present moment, and that can interrupt stress before it snowballs. Another benefit of puzzles, they tap into the servo mechanism of our brain, meaning the goal-striving mechanism, and completing a simple puzzle creates momentum. Before you know it, that small win will lead you to completing more complex tasks. One more reason to stock up on easy puzzles, they exercise both sides of the brain. They engage the logical, analytical part of the brain by fitting pieces together, and the creative left side because you have to envision what the big picture should ultimately look like. You can find cheap puzzles at dollar stores and online, of course, and if you use them to fill your downtime, you're going to be flooded with feel-good hormones and give your brain a mini workout.
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1: All right, folks at home, and I think Gib already knows this, but I need to admit to you that a day doesn't go by when I don't think about milkshakes. And so,
2: what do your milkshakes bring to the yard?
1: And so this study is from Yale University, and they found that just looking at a milkshake will activate the same brain region that lights up when an addict sees cocaine.
2: Oh my God! Wow.
1: I need to lay it out a little bit. It helps explain why it can be so hard for some people to maintain a healthy weight. Big study, and that's what they came up with.
2: Look, you ever have a friend who's got a nut allergy? They'll tell you about their nut allergy and avoid nuts all the time. You got a friend who's allergic to asparagus? Don't worry, no asparagus on the table. But you have a friend who's lactose intolerant, and they're ordering cheese and dairy all over the place. It's because they're addicted. Right, and so that milkshake sounds pretty good, even if you're lactose intolerant. Yeah, yeah. That's all you need to know.
1: The hardest thing about a milkshake, especially if you're going to Shake Shack, is I can't slow down.
2: Oh, no.
1: Once I go through that thing, I think I've almost like sucked myself inside out with a straw trying to get through that. I really thought I was going to damage my lungs or whatever it is.
2: It's the greatest dessert, though. Yeah, so whether you damage your lungs or not, it's worth it.
1: Yeah.
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1: Don't you know that modern life has never been easier? From instant answers on Google to AI-written emails, food delivered to your door. And that might be a problem for your brain, according to researchers who say frictionless living could be slowly chipping away at our cognitive skills because of the things we don't have to do anymore. Because things like learning and memory and focus are use it or lose it. The brain needs to practice those skills to maintain them. Neuroscientist Lila Landowski puts it this way. Letting technology think for you is like having a personal trainer lift the weights for you. And the research is proving this because a study from Columbia University found that people who rely on Google for answers have lower rates of recall. And heavy AI use leads to measurable reductions in critical thinking skills. What's the fix? It's being called friction maxing, which is when you deliberately do things that are inconvenient, like cooking instead of ordering food to be delivered, or driving somewhere without using GPS. Ooh. Or even having a face-to-face conversation with a friend instead of texting. Not only will you improve your brain health, you'll add more meaning right back into your life.
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1: From the national newsroom of the Canadian Press, I'm Naira Ahmed. Events are being held across the country today to mark the 30th National Indigenous Peoples Day.
2: The day is meant to honor the culture, histories, and contributions of First Nations, Inuit, and Métis people. It coincides with the summer solstice, the longest day of the year, and holds deep cultural significance for many Indigenous groups. Prime Minister Mark Carney is expected to be in Nanaimo, BC, to visit an exhibit on Indigenous culture at the Nanaimo Museum, while Governor General Louise Arbour will take part in a ceremony in Ottawa. Jason White, The Canadian Press.
1: Artificial intelligence safety advocates say the federal government's new chatbot legislation is a good first step. Bill C-34 was introduced on June 10th in the House of Commons and would regulate the companies behind AI chatbots by imposing on them a duty to act responsibly. It includes measures to lower the risk of chatbots communicating harmful content and crisis intervention protocols for cases involving self-harm, suicide, or violence. One person with Artificial Intelligence Governance and Safety Canada says the bill's effectiveness depends heavily on how the details are worked out. In Montreal now, Environment Canada is warning that conditions remain favorable for more flooding in parts of southern Quebec. Torrential rain has already soaked Montreal's West Island and communities south of the city yesterday. The agency warns that more showers and thunderstorms are possible today. It says the ground in areas hit by the heaviest rain may not be able to absorb much more water. Up to 150 millimeters of rain fell in parts of western Montreal and the South Shore in just a few hours on Saturday. Meanwhile, firefighters battling a wildfire near Lytton, BC, say cooler temperatures and light winds helped overnight, but that fire activity could increase throughout the day as temperatures climb. An update posted online by the BC Wildfire Service says crews overnight prioritized the protection and defense of structures near the Saw Creek wildfire burning south of Lytton. The report says firefighters and aircrafts continue to focus on securing the perimeter of the communities near the fire. It says temperatures are expected to be between mid-20s and low 30s today, and relative humidity will trend lower, meaning that there is potential for fire activity to increase throughout the day. And high oil and gasoline prices are expected to push inflation higher when Statistics Canada reports its Consumer Price Index for May on Monday.
3: The devil will be in the details as economists look for any signs that the cost at the gas pump is causing inflation to heat up elsewhere. TD Bank senior economist Andrew Hentich says gasoline prices rose in May, so that will push inflation higher for the month, but oil prices have since come off their highs. The price of oil fell after the U.S. and Iran reached a memorandum of understanding to end the war and reopen the Strait of Hormuz to tanker traffic. The annual inflation rate was 2.8% in April. The consensus among economists is that inflation rose year over year to 3% in May. Michelle Zedekian, The Canadian Press.
1: This is The Canadian Press. In sports, there are four games in group stage action at the FIFA World Cup today. Spain has already defeated Saudi Arabia 4-0 to get things started in Atlanta. Now Belgium takes on Iran, followed by Uruguay playing Cape Verde, and then New Zealand is facing Egypt in Vancouver in the late game. The Toronto Blue Jays game at the Chicago Cubs has been postponed because of inclement weather. Toronto and Chicago were slated to play the finale of their weekend series. Chicago routed Toronto 16-2 on Friday, and the Blue Jays rallied for an 8-6 victory on Saturday. Two games are scheduled in the Northern Super League today. The league-leading Ottawa Rapid hosts AFC Toronto. Ottawa has won four of its last five games, while Toronto has just one win in its previous five outings. The last-place Calgary Wild welcomes second-place Montreal Roses later in the afternoon. Although the Toronto Tempo are off until tomorrow when they head to Atlanta to face the Dream. From the Canadian Press, I'm Naira Ahmed.
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Mix 107.9, St. Albert's perfect music mix. All right, parents, grandparents, it's time to talk about your kids here. The key to boosting your child's academic success may come down to non-cognitive skills, meaning skills that do not involve things like memory, attention, logic, and mental processing. Because new research is now telling us that non-cognitive skills like motivation, self-regulation, and perseverance play an important role in academic achievement. The study published in Nature Human Behavior followed over 10,000 kids from age 7 to 16. It found that while cognitive abilities are important, of course, non-cognitive skills become progressively more powerful in predicting academic outcomes over time. By the end of high school, non-cognitive traits were equally as important as cognitive skills in determining success. How about that? So what exactly are these non-cognitive skills? They aren't directly related to intelligence or knowledge of a certain subject. Instead, they're things like self-control and curiosity, grit and social skills, and having a growth mindset. Cognitive skills help you solve a tough math problem. Non-cognitive skills keep you motivated to solve a tough math problem. There you go.

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1: So there's a new organizing trend that sounds completely backward. You make a huge mess on purpose. It's the chaos decluttering method. You take one small space, like a drawer or pantry shelf, and dump everything out into one big pile. The idea is to create a mess so obvious you can't ignore it. And then you're forced to deal with it. Decluttering expert Mac Paxton says it works because it creates urgency and keeps you going. But here's the catch. It only works for certain personalities. It's best for people whose homes are already pretty tidy, but who have hidden messes behind closed doors. Here's a quick test to know if it's for you. Look at your kitchen counters right now. If they're clear because clutter stresses you out, chaos decluttering may be your method. But if your home already feels out of control, adding more mess can backfire and leave you feeling overwhelmed instead of motivated. The other critical rule is to start small, like with a junk drawer, not your entire kitchen. The goal is to have a quick win and see progress. And that sense of completion will give your brain a reward and make you more likely to keep going.
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Experts are now telling us a better night's sleep starts in the kitchen. Erica Jansen is a professor of nutritional sciences at the University of Michigan School of Public Health. She says there's a growing body of research that shows consistent healthy eating can have a meaningful impact on your sleep quality and duration. It's not one magic food, though. It's your whole diet. It turns out people who eat Mediterranean or DASH diets have a lower risk of developing insomnia. So think lean protein, fruits and vegetables, whole grains, nuts, seeds, and dairy. A lot of those foods contain tryptophan, an amino acid that the body converts into melatonin. Tryptophan-rich foods include turkey, chicken, salmon, eggs, nuts, seeds, and dairy. And in a study of 11,000 people, those with the lowest tryptophan intake were more likely to have insomnia and shorter sleep duration. And when you eat matters too. Stopping food at least 3 hours before bed was shown to improve people's natural body clock, blood pressure, heart rate, and blood sugar overnight. The takeaway? Better sleep does start in the kitchen, not in the bedroom.

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1: All right, here we go, folks. This piece is entitled "One of the Worst Food Offenses." I'm John Tesh with Gib Gerard. 5,000 people, including Gib, were polled, and here are the worst food-related sins. First, eating ice cream out of a cone with a spoon.
2: Why do it? Why do it? Otherwise, get the cup.
1: Yeah.
2: If you're not game for what the cone means, then get the cup.
1: Yeah, I agree with this one. I don't agree with the next one as a food offense. Using utensils to eat a pizza, I need to get the pizza in my mouth as soon as possible. And so if I cut it up and wave it around a little bit, just a piece, I can get it in my mouth sooner.
2: You know, I know that we're not native born to New York City. You grew up on Long Island, but you spent a good portion of your career living in New York. They will not allow you to walk the streets if you say that. Pizza is a food. You fold the pizza and you eat the pizza while you're walking or while you're standing. You can't do that with a knife and fork. If you want to eat with a knife and fork, choose a different item.
1: I have the fork in my pocket, so it's all good. The next food offense is ordering a steak well done.
2: I agree. Get a cheeseburger.
1: If you want it well done,
2: don't get a steak.
1: And then the worst food offense is putting ketchup on pasta.
2: Oh, my gosh. Don't let an Italian see you do that.
1: Yeah, I think you'd go to jail for that. In our family, you would.
2: Oh, absolutely. There are laws, people.
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1: More restaurants and bars are asking customers to put their phones away these days or even locking devices up while you're there. This is because the average person checks their phone about 144 times a day. So to bring back real connection, restaurants and bars are going phone-free from the upscale supper club chain Delilah's to some Chick-fil-A locations. And when customers hand over their phones for a couple of hours, they say the experience is surprisingly powerful. No distractions, no scrolling, just conversation. Some restaurants are even offering incentives like free dessert if you keep your phone off the table and out of sight. And it's not just about conversation. Researchers from the University of British Columbia found that people who used their devices while out for dinner enjoyed themselves far less. And people whose phones are out on the table at a restaurant, they end up using them for 11% of the meal. So whether the restaurant requires it or not, put your phone away during the next meal and give your dining companions your undivided attention. You're going to enjoy the meal a whole lot more, we promise.

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Edmonton's perfect music mix. 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Have you tried treating them with a spinach and tomato salad? Yeah, it turns out spinach is one of the richest dietary sources of an antioxidant called alpha-lipoic acid, or ALA. And according to a new study in the Journal of Medicine,

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1: From the national newsroom of the Canadian Press, I'm Naira Ahmed. Today marks the 30th National Indigenous Peoples Day, with events being held across the country. Governor General Louise Arbour was in attendance for a ceremony in Ottawa to mark the 25th anniversary of the unveiling of the National Aboriginal Veterans Monument. Arbour told a crowd of around 100 people that in a time of rising global tensions, our collective security depends above all on the trust we place in each other.
2: Our path forward lies in deepening the bonds of partnership between Indigenous and non-Indigenous peoples, strengthening Canada's defense so that together we may meet the challenges of tomorrow.
1: Later today, Prime Minister Mark Carney is expected to be in Nanaimo, BC, to visit an exhibit on Snunema culture at the Nanaimo Museum. Meanwhile, Ottawa is expected to declare its preferred bidder in the short race to replace Canada's aging fleet of submarines.
3: The race will come to a draw soon as the next NATO summit is right around the corner in July, and Ottawa is looking to supply the Royal Canadian Navy with up to 12 new submarines. It's a large order expected to be worth tens of billions of dollars, drawing in the attention of South Korea's Hanwha Oceans and Germany's TKMS. The two firms have battled hard since they were selected as the two qualified bidders last August. Ottawa is looking to replace the rapidly aging Victoria-class submarines within the next decade. John Kennedy, The Canadian Press.
1: Flooding around Montreal's West Island and on the South Shore caused road closures and power outages following heavy rain that swept through southern Quebec over the weekend.
4: Environment Canada says some areas received between 100 and 150 millimeters of rain in just a few hours yesterday. Firefighters were called to flooded streets and homes in Montreal's West Island, while Montreal police closed several roads in the area. Hydro-Quebec says about 7,500 customers were still without electricity as of Sunday morning, most of them in the city. Flights and ground operations at Montreal Trudeau International Airport were also disrupted last night. Southwest of the city, Saint-Costant declared a local state of emergency after flooding damaged homes and roads. Don Mitchell, The Canadian Press.
1: Meanwhile, in BC, cooler overnight temperatures helped the firefight near Lytton, but temperatures are expected to climb today. Firefighters battling the Sauk Creek wildfire say overnight crews prioritize the protection and defense of structures burning south of the village. The BC Wildfire Service says firefighters and aircraft continue to focus on securing the perimeter of the communities near the fire. Temperatures are expected to be between the mid-20s and low 30s today in the area where the out-of-control fire rages at about 7 square kilometers. And fans are gathering in Vancouver ahead of today's World Cup match between Egypt and New Zealand. Much is at stake for both teams as New Zealand, Egypt, Belgium, and Iran all sit on 1 point in Group G after a pair of draws. It'll be the third match at BC Place Stadium following Thursday's historic 6-0 win by Team Canada over Qatar. This is the Canadian Press. In sports, there are four games in group stage action at the FIFA World Cup today. Spain has already defeated Saudi Arabia 4-0 to get things started in Atlanta. Now Belgium takes on Iran, followed by Uruguay playing Cape Verde, and then New Zealand is facing Egypt in Vancouver in the late game. The Toronto Blue Jays game at the Chicago Cubs has been postponed because of inclement weather. Toronto and Chicago were slated to play the finale of their weekend series. Chicago routed Toronto 16-2 on Friday, and the Blue Jays rallied for an 8-6 victory on Saturday. Two games are scheduled in the Northern Super League today. The league-leading Ottawa Rapid hosts AFC Toronto. Ottawa has won four of its last five games, while Toronto has just one win in its previous five outings. The last-place Calgary Wild welcomes second-place Montreal Roses later in the afternoon. Although the Toronto Tempo are off until tomorrow when they head to Atlanta to face the Dream. From the Canadian Press, I'm Naira Ahmed.
5: When I need variety, this is where I go.

0: 107.9. So these days, millions of people are turning to AI tools like ChatGPT and Claude for health advice. In fact, a new survey from the West Health Gallup Center finds about 1 in 4 adults has used AI for health guidance. But here's the important part. An estimated 15 million North Americans say something AI told them led them to skip seeing a doctor entirely. That's even though most people say they don't trust it. Only about 4% of users say they strongly trust AI's health information, but millions of people are basing their healthcare decisions on it anyway. So why are we relying on it? Because it's free. Of the people who skip the doctor, most say they turn to AI to avoid paying for a visit. Doctors say AI can be helpful for general information, but it's not a replacement for professional care, especially since about 10% of users report getting advice they believe was unsafe. And these are the most common health topics people talk to AI about: nutrition and exercise, physical symptoms, medication side effects, and mental health concerns. But the bottom line is, AI is changing how we approach healthcare, but maybe not for the better.
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1: Edmonton's perfect music mix, Mix 107.9. John Tesh would give Gerard a give. 1 in 3 older adults now living with chronic low back pain. I am too. Most of us have been told the same thing. Take the pills, live with it. It's just aging. But a major study just published in the Journal of American Medical Association followed hundreds of older adults with back pain and found that acupuncture actually produced meaningful relief without a side effect. Researchers are now saying it should be a first option, not a last resort.
2: I mean, look, I've never done it. Have you ever done acupuncture?
1: Yeah, I have. I
2: have it, but the people I know who have swear by it. They say it's the best thing ever.
1: It's pretty creepy when you first get started.
2: Yeah, but look, I know that feeling. I don't have chronic back pain, but I do have a mat that has a bunch of needles on it.
1: Oh, no,
2: and whenever my back is sore, I say I've never done acupuncture, but I actually have a mat that almost stimulates it. And I lay on that and I feel all of the muscles in my back release. And that's all I want. That's all I need. I mean, that's what muscle relaxants are doing, right? They're getting that tension to release and actually help you get to the bottom of the issue. And of course, acupuncture would work with that.
1: Yeah, so research saying, try it, acupuncture.
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0: Mix 107.9. We're always saying it's time to move from the place you are right now in your life to the place you were meant to be, and now there's a pathway. It's called Kaizen. This is according to Robert Maurer, the author of One Small Step Can Change Your Life. He says, jumping into a big project puts your brain into panic mode, all right? Basically, you freeze because you have no idea where to start, so you do nothing. You know the feeling? But starting slowly and incrementally raises your odds of finishing any task. The Japanese do have that word for it. It's called Kaizen. It translates to something known as continuous change, Kaizen. Continuous change, basically taking baby steps with an eye toward that bigger goal. So here's how to make Kaizen work for you. First, to lose weight, start by leaving the last bite on your plate. Over the next few months, start leaving more and more on your plate or serving yourself less and less. To stop overspending, remove one thing from your shopping cart before you hit the checkout counter. Another way to start small but get big results is to begin an exercise program. You stand on the treadmill for a few minutes every morning. That's it. You stand there. Then try 1 minute of walking, working up gradually to a full-fledged workout. And start getting more sleep by going to bed 1 minute earlier. No more. 1 minute earlier. If you want to go further, it's a good book. One Small Step Can Change Your Life by Dr. Robert Maurer.
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0: 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Great piece from our health and wellness files. It looks like we can forget the prescription, take two aspirin and call me in the morning. To live longer, the prescription should be make two friends and call them regularly and live forever. This is according to an analysis of nearly 150 studies by researchers at Brigham Young. They found that overall, people who foster close friendships, or what scientists call, quote, a strong social support network, increase their chances of survival by a whopping 50%. That means if you have close relationships with family, friends, neighbors, and coworkers, you'll increase your chances of long-term survival just as much as if you quit a 15-cigarette-a-day habit. And your social network can be more crucial to your survival than exercising regularly or being at a healthy weight. It's because social support is linked to lower blood pressure and a better immune system. So nurture your friendships for a longer, happier life. Do it.
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1: So what if you could get paid to do your own chores? We're talking about making your bed, washing dishes, folding laundry, the everyday stuff on your to-do list. Some people are turning it into a paycheck. It's part of a growing wave of gig workers being paid to record themselves doing routine tasks, all to help train artificial intelligence. The ultimate goal is to teach future robots how to move, react, and handle real-world chores. Creepy. Some workers wear headsets and motion tracking bands while they do things like watering plants or cleaning up. Each task needs to be 2 to 15 minutes long, and a couple of hours of footage can earn around $80. The Wall Street Journal says a lot of laid-off white-collar professionals are now training AI too, like lawyers, astronomers, journalists, and even poets, and those specialists can earn hundreds of dollars an hour. DoorDash is one of the companies paying people to do chores. Their new app is called Tasks, and people can accept assignments like recording themselves folding clothing or speaking a foreign language. The pay rate is based on the complexity and the effort involved. So yes, you might finally get paid to do the dishes until a robot takes over and does them for you.
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Of course, we've all been told to stop eating processed food. So does this include Greek yogurt? What about canned beans and frozen vegetables? Because they're all processed foods. Well, Shyla Cardigan is a registered dietitian, and she says that blanket advice is one of the most oversimplified nutrition messages out there, and the distinction matters. The NOVA classification system is the gold standard for categorizing food processing, and it breaks down into four levels. Group one is unprocessed or minimally processed foods, so fresh fruits, vegetables, eggs, meat, and pasteurized milk. Group two covers culinary ingredients like oils, butter, and salt. Group three includes canned vegetables, fresh breads, and sardines. And group four is ultra-processed. And those are the foods you should be concerned about. It includes sodas, high-fat snack foods, and packaged desserts loaded with artificial colors and flavors. The problem here is that most people lump all four groups together. Rolled oats are processed, canned fish is processed, chopped packaged vegetables are processed, but none of that makes them unhealthy. In fact, processing is often what makes nutritious food accessible and affordable. So the real message should be limit ultra-processed foods like chips, sodas, and fast food, but do not vilify the frozen blueberries.

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1: 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John Teschner, give Gerard, the father of three kids under, at this point, under 14 years old.
2: Mm-hmm.
1: And I get your opinion on this, and you folks at home. How do young people feel about AI? Well, apparently they're not fans, according to a survey of Gen Zers, 14 to 29 by Gallup. 73% say they feel anxious or angry about AI. A rising anger may be driven by AI limiting prospects for entry-level jobs. What say you?
2: I think that's a huge part of it, right? All of these clerical jobs that used to be the beginning of white-collar work, younger students are finding those jobs don't exist anymore. So you either already have to have expertise or you have to already have performed as an individual in your chosen field. No more is it coming straight out of college and getting a job. You have to figure that out in a whole new way. And for my oldest daughter, who does the most homework of any of my kids, she absolutely hates it. And also because she's very conscientious and wants to do it all well. And she gets really frustrated when her classmates use it to fake papers.
1: Yeah.
2: And everybody knows. The other students know. The teacher can tell. It's not there yet. And it's nothing but frustrating for that group.
1: Yeah, interesting.
3: 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You've got goats, a couple of chickens, maybe even a horse, a picky cat, two noisy parakeets, and a dog who thinks he's part of the herd. 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

0: 1079. So the question is, will technology like computers, smartphones, AI, and apps hurt our brains and make dementia and Alzheimer's more likely? So far, the answer is no. And this comes from a meta-analysis in the journal Nature Human Behavior. It looked at the so-called digital dementia hypothesis. That theory argues that lifetime use of devices may increase our brain's reliance on technology and weaken cognitive abilities over time. But the digital dementia hypothesis turned out to be false. The analysis looked at nearly 60 studies involving more than 400,000 older adults. And it found that technology use was associated with a 42% lower risk of cognitive impairment. How about that? The forms of technology studied included computers, smartphones, the internet, email, and social media. And none of the studies reported an increased risk of cognitive problems related with the use of technology. In fact, this new analysis led to a new theory called the cognitive reserve theory. It says that being exposed to complex mental activities through the use of technology can lead to better cognitive well-being in old age. So there you go. Your phone, tablet, and computer are not hurting your brain.
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0: 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Welcome back to Intelligence for Your Life. And if you embarrass yourself somewhere, I always do, by tripping, spilling food, that's also me, or whatever, just go to a different room and you'll feel better. It's called the doorway effect. And I'm going to tell you all about it in the Journal of Experimental Psychology. When people embarrass themselves and then walk through a doorway into another room, their humiliation was literally gone, or at least reduced. It's because moving from one space to another through a threshold prompts the brain to compartmentalize the memories from one room. It makes a sort of mental boundary, so your mind starts fresh and recalling the moment is more difficult. This is the same reason you forget what you got up and went into the kitchen for when you crossed the doorway from the family room. The doorway effect.
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1: From the national newsroom of the Canadian Press, I'm Naira Ahmed. Today marks the 30th National Indigenous Peoples Day to honor the culture, histories, and contributions of First Nations, Inuit, and Métis people. With events taking place all over the country, Governor General Louise Arbour was in attendance for a ceremony in Ottawa and told a crowd of around 100 people that in a time of rising global tensions, our collective security depends above all on the trust we place in each other.
2: Our path forward lies in deepening the bonds of partnership between Indigenous and non-Indigenous peoples, strengthening Canada's defense so that together we may meet the challenges of tomorrow.
1: Prime Minister Mark Carney was in Nanaimo, BC, visiting an exhibit on Snu-Namuk culture at the Nanaimo Museum. He wrote on social media that the government has worked in partnership with Indigenous peoples over the last year to advance shared priorities and major projects. Assembly of First Nations National Chief Sidney Woodhouse-Nipanak said the day must also be one of accountability. More flooding could be in the cards for parts of southern Quebec. Environment Canada was warning more showers and thunderstorms are possible today after up to 150 millimeters of rain fell in parts of western Montreal and the South Shore in just a few hours on Saturday. The flooding saw temporary shelters put up and Montreal firefighters going door to door in some flooded neighborhoods to make sure all residents were safe after over 100 homes flooded. In British Columbia now, firefighters near Lytton continue to battle the Saw Creek wildfire, which now rages at about 7 square kilometers. The size of the out-of-control wildfire has prompted evacuation orders and alerts in the area, and is slightly bigger than it was yesterday. Artificial intelligence safety advocates say the federal government's new chatbot legislation is a good first step. Bill C-34 was introduced earlier this month in the House of Commons and would regulate the companies behind AI chatbots by imposing on them a duty to act responsibly. It includes measures to lower the risk of chatbots communicating harmful content and crisis intervention protocols for cases involving self-harm, suicide, or violence. One person with Artificial Intelligence Governance and Safety Canada says the bill's effectiveness depends heavily on how the details are worked out. And Alberta Premier Danielle Smith says the fun police have struck Calgary. Her comments come after the city announced it's turning

0: down the sound dial for the Calgary Stampede, citing music at last year's event left windows shaking and items falling off shelves. Smith says the mayor and council should work with bylaw to reconsider these restrictions. Federal Conservative leader Pierre Poilievre also weighed in on social media, saying he hopes the city reverses course. The new restrictions come after the city received 225 noise complaints from residents during last year's festivities. This is the Canadian Press. In sports, fans are gathering in Vancouver ahead of today's World Cup match between Egypt and New Zealand, set for 9 p.m. Eastern. It will be the third match at BC Place Stadium, where the president of the Egyptian-Canadian Society of BC expects 15,000 Egyptian fans in the stands. Earlier today, Spain defeated Saudi Arabia 4-0, and Belgium tied Iran 0-0. Also tonight, Uruguay plays Cape Verde in Miami. The Toronto Blue Jays game at the Chicago Cubs has been postponed because of inclement weather. Toronto and Chicago were slated to play the finale of their weekend series. Chicago routed Toronto 16-2 on Friday, and the Blue Jays rallied for an 8-6 victory on Saturday. The Edmonton Oilers have signed forward Jason Dickinson to a 5-year contract worth $20 million U.S. Dickinson was acquired from the Chicago Blackhawks at last season's trade deadline and was set to become a free agent in July. And Serena Williams will play singles at Wimbledon after accepting a wild card invitation. From the Canadian Press, I'm Naira Ahmed.
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1: From the National Newsroom of the Canadian Press, I'm John Kennedy. Today marks the 30th National Indigenous Peoples Day to honor the culture, histories, and contributions of First Nations, Inuit, and Métis people across Canada. With events taking place all over the country, Prime Minister Mark Carney was at Nanaimo, BC, visiting an exhibit at the Snu Namak Culture and Nanaimo.